89X, it's Dan. Smashing Pumpkins right there with 1979. Someone said, Dan, that should have been on your list of albums. I posted on social media, if you follow us on Instagram and Facebook, six kind of classic alternative albums. And then I said, you can only keep one. The rest cease to exist. And the albums I put in there are very familiar, I think, with 89X listeners. Red Hot Chili Peppers, Blood Sugar Sex Magik, Pearl Jam's 10, Jane's Addiction, Nothing Shocking, Nirvana, Nevermind, Alice in Chains, Dirt, and Weezer, the Blue Album. And I said, you know, pick one, put it in the comments, and we're getting them in there. It seems pretty, like, evenly spread. A lot of people saying 10, Dirt, from Alice in Chains. It's a no-skip masterpiece. Jane's Addiction got a lot. Nirvana got a lot. Alice in Chains, by far, someone said. A lot of Red Hot Chili Peppers. That is a tough one, though. If you had to pick only one of those. I mean, my obvious gut is telling me Nirvana, Nevermind. But Chili Peppers, someone messaged in saying, Chili Peppers is the one I would keep, Blood Sugar Sex Magik, because it's the one where the Red Hot Chili Peppers stopped being just a wild funk rock band and became important. Yeah, Under the Bridge. I mean, that alone, I think, changed how people saw the band. It's just a really great record. It's funky, it's messy, it's emotional, and it sounds very much alive. That was the record that year. Which one would I pick? I'm on the fence. I love Nirvana, Nevermind. But I'm also a big, big fan of Jane's Addiction, Nothing Shocking. So I still haven't decided yet. You tell me, though. Keep voting online or text me, 888-89. Here's Jack White, G.O.D. and the Broken Ribs right here on Windsor's Alternative 89X.

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89X, it's Dan. Hey, good afternoon. Good evening, I should say. 6:36 on Thursday. I like to say Friday Eve instead, though. Frost of the People. They're going to be in town October 2nd at Michigan Lottery Amphitheater performing with Goth Babe. I have one final pair of tickets that I'll be giving away tomorrow afternoon on the drive home, 2 to 7. 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This is from Torches, Pumped Up Kicks on 89X.

the latest from Sublime. 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It's Dan McDonald. 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

9X, hey, what's up? It's Dan McDonald, and that's it for me. I'm off to Meteor to see Destroyer. Destroyer is in town. Shout out to Happy Little Crowd Productions. Give them a follow, by the way. If you want to stay up on who's coming to town locally, Happy Little Crowd, they do a really good job of bringing some great shows to town, and this is going to be a good one. Last time I saw Destroyer, and no, it's not the Kiss tribute band. This is a different artist entirely. Last time I saw Destroyer was in Detroit in February of 2020, so more than 6 years ago, and we all know what happened shortly after that. So, fingers crossed, this one goes much better afterwards. Hotel Mira, right back where I was on 89X.

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